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My guilt is...

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bye, bye, bye, bye, bye, bye, bye, bye, bye, bye, bye, bye, bye, bye, bye, bye, bye, bye, bye, bye, bye, bye, bye, bye, bye, bye, bye, bye, bye, bye, bye, bye, bye, bye, bye, bye, bye, bye, bye, bye, bye, bye, bye, bye, bye, bye,

Why, bit of my, bit of my, bit of my, bit of my, bit of my, bit of my, bit of my, bit of my, bit of my, bit of my, bit of my, bit of my, bit of my, bit of my, bit of my, bit of my, bit of my, bit of my, bit of my, bit of my, bit of my, bit of my, bit of my, bit of my, bit of my, bit of my, bit of my, bit of my, bit of my, bit of my, bit of my, bit of my, bit of my, bit of my, bit of my, bit of my, bit of my, bit of my, bit of my, bit of my, bit of my, bit of my, bit of my, bit of my, bit of my, bit of my, bit of my, bit of my, bit of my, bit of my, bit of my, bit of my, bit of my, bit of my, bit of my, bit of my, bit of my, bit of my, bit of my, bit of my, bit of my, bit of my, bit of my, bit of my, bit of my, bit of my, bit of my, bit of my, bit of my, bit of my, bit of my, bit of my, bit of my, bit of my, bit of my,